TOS, From Ashes to New, that's called Drag Me. This is Nikki in the middle of a rock slide filling in for Chris Rush. Here's some Seether with Fine Again on the mountain of pure rock, TOS.

neighbors listen to TOS. Oh, well, whether they want to or not. 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TOS.

0: TOS coming out of another rock slide with brand new music from Cage the Elephant. That's called Beaches in Tennessee. Loving that tune. Another one that's getting stuck in my head all the time. And before that, killer classic from Stabbing Westward, Save Yourself. 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

0: Rock has more fabulous prizes, and we're ending summer with a big one. 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
1: A Monday warrior, mean stride. Today's Tom Sawyer, mean pride.
0: That's right. Alex Lifeson and Geddy Lee on stage at the Garden.
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0: And you can be there for
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0: Just survive a round of the wacky, zany, goofy radio-type quiz show with Tom O and Mandy right around 9 a.m. all this week on the Mountain Morning Show. If you do, you'll qualify for the grand prize drawing on Friday morning, September 11th, for a pair of tickets to see Rush in Boston. 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

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Get your friends and coworkers to sign up, too. The season starts on September 9th, so that's right around the corner. And then you're going to go to TOS website, and each week you're going to pick the teams that you think will win. TOS listener with the week's best record will win a special edition TOS Yeti travel mug. And if you pick the entire season of winners perfectly, you could win $50,000. There's also a cooler in there somewhere too. I don't remember. There's a Yeti cooler that you could potentially win. That's kind of cool. 50 grand. I could use 50 grand. Who couldn't use 50 grand right now? We have a rock slide coming up, a guaranteed six in a row. We got some Three Doors Down in there, Mammoth, Sammy Hagar, Aerosmith, and Sleep Token on the way on TOS.

0: has more fabulous prizes, and we're ending summer with a big one. 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
1: A Monday warrior, mean strike. Today's Tom Sawyer, mean pride.
0: That's right, Alex Lifeson and Geddy Lee on stage at the Garden.
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0: That's right. 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

0: The Mountain of Pure Rock, TOS, that's new music from Ninth Key, Happy Feels Like. And before that, Smashing Pumpkins with a killer classic, Bullet with Butterfly Wings. Been hearing a lot of Smashing Pumpkins lately, both on TOS and on Big 104. And just in general, when I'm out and about, I've been hearing it in stores and in restaurants. It's kind of weird. I don't know. Smashing Pumpkins coming back? I don't know. All right, we got Five Finger Death Punch coming right up. Speaking of those guys, freaking A, dude, they were on the TOS Top 10 again for the 15th week in a row with Eye of the Storm. I'm telling you, I could have made some money in the last 15 weeks. All right, we got Papa Roach coming up. Oh, right after Five Finger Death Punch with their new song, See You in Hell. Right here on TOS, the Mountain of Pure Rock.
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1: A high school teacher in Georgia is facing serious charges after authorities say she sexually abused students and then was blackmailed by some of them. Some students threatened to expose her OnlyFans account unless she gave them a better grade.
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0: 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New music from Evanescence off their latest album, Sanctuary. That's called Tell Me When You've Had Enough. I like this one better than the first one that they released. I think this one is awesome. Not that I don't like the other one. I love Evanescence, but man, this one just, there's something about this one that I love. Before that, Pearl Jam with Yellow Ledbetter, a killer classic. This is After Hours with Nikki, brought to you by Farmingdale Self Storage. I'm filling in for Chris Rush because he's filling in for Jay Stu, mixing things up again here this week. And thanks to all the people that supported me for being on the Mountain Morning Show, filling in for Mandy. That was really, really fun. I still have all the dirty jokes stuck in my head. You know, like the Nikki Hunt Happy Meal comes with multiple toys. It's really funny when people make jokes at me. I just give it right back because I love it. All right, we got a killer classic. We got a killer rock slide coming up, and it looks like Ozzy Osbourne's going to kick it off. We got Ramones in there, Return to Dust, White Stripes. Stay right here on the mountain of pure rock.
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TOS, 3 days grace in the middle of a rock slide. This is Nikki at Night on TOS. Here's Audio Slave. I am the highway on the mountain of pure rock.

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0: The mountain of pure rock, TOS, new music from Motionless in White, that's called R.I.P., featuring Skylar Grey, some really great vocals there. And before that, the Toadies with Possum Kingdom, a killer classic. I'm like picturing this possum walking down the road. I don't know. I have squirrel moments a lot. We are coming out of another rock slide brought to you by Diversified Inc., Penobscot Plaza, Bangor, or check them out online at diversifiedinc.net. We got Theory of a Dead Man on the way, and we got new music from Nickelback on TOS, The Mountain of Pure Rock.
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1: A Danny DeVito super fan has chosen to honor the actor by getting a stunning tattoo of his image. Oh, this is exciting. A tattoo artist has shared images of the ink and spilled the details. The artist says the tattoo will only last about 2 years because of the odd place on the body.
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1: That would be amazing. 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
2: big toe. So, so it's life-size then.
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0: TOS, the Mountain of Pure Rock. New music from Muse, that's called Cryogen. And before that, a killer classic from the Red Hot Chili Peppers with Around the World. This is Nikki at Night on TOS. I'm filling in for Chris Rush. I'm going to be filling in for him all week because he's filling in for Jay Stu, which means the 90s at noon are going to be with the Rush Man. It's going to serve up a full hour of nothing but pure rock from the 90s, so make sure you get your requests in. 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Tap the mic on the app and get your requests in. 90s at noon is my favorite part of the day because I love the 90s, man. I love the stuff that we play from the 90s here on TOS. It's awesome. Super, super nostalgic. All right, we have a killer rock slide coming up. We got The Offspring, Shinedown, AC/DC, Led Zeppelin on the way on TOS.
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2: I'm on

on stage at the Garden. And you can be there for it. 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

the mountain of pure rock. You're in a rock slide with Red Ryder. That was Lunatic Fringe. Here's a perfect circle. Brand new one from these guys called Starless. This is Nikki on the mountain of pure rock, TOS.

0: 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The Mountain of Pure Rock. We're coming out of another rock slide with new music from Ryan Purd, Sour. And before that, Stone Temple Pilots with Plush, a killer classic. That rock slide was brought to you by Varney Buick GMC on the Hogan Road in Bangor, valuing long drives and great music without interruption. 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Thanks so much for hanging out with me. 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I'm filling in for Chris tonight. This has been way too much fun. I got to wrap things up pretty quickly here, though. But we got some more killer classics and new music on the way. Sleep Theory and Five Finger Death Punch are coming up on TOS.
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1: Police say a man tried to hide methamphetamine inside his Egg McMuffin.
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1: let's find out.
2: An actual Egg McMuffin, okay.
1: An Egg McMuffin. Officers stopped the 39-year-old August 20th after seeing him leave a house being watched during a drug investigation. During a search of his car, police found a bag of fast food. It contained several meals, including a cold Egg McMuffin.
2: Oh,
1: inside that sandwich is where they found a Ziploc bag with 3.5 grams of meth. And it was like hidden sneakily in between the bacon and the egg.
2: Yeah.
1: The man was charged with possessing a prohibited drug with intent to sell or supply.
2: Right. Well, that does explain why they are so addictive.

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1: Wake up! Wake up!
2: My book club president says reading is, quote, not a competition. Well, I finished the book in one night anyway, so I win, Patty! 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

0: The mountain of pure rock, TOS, Mastodon, Snakes for Dinner. A new one from those guys. And before that, a killer classic from Nine Inch Nails with Closer, my all-time favorite song. Literally, no joke, my favorite song of all freaking time. Nine Inch Nails, Closer. That song never, ever, ever gets old. It's super hot. Love me some Trent Reznor. All right, I got to wrap things up here. Thanks so much for hanging out with me. I'll be back tomorrow filling in for Chris Rush, but check out Tomo and Mandy tomorrow for a chance to win tickets to see Rush. That's right, they're coming to the Main Savings. No, they're not coming to the Main Savings Amphitheater. I'm just so used to saying that. They're coming to the Garden in Boston, and you just got to survive a round of the Wacky Zany Goofy Radio Type Quiz Show. Grand prize drawing is going to happen Friday, September 11th. We love giving away the fabulous prizes to our listeners. All right, we got another rock slide coming up. Papa Roach is going to kick it off on the mountain of pure rock. This is Nikki peacing out on TOS.
1: TOS, the mountain of pure rock, has more fabulous prizes. And we're ending summer with a big one. How would you and a guest like tickets to see Rush on their 50-something tour in Boston on Monday, September 14th?

0: Eddie Lee on stage at the Garden. I will choose a path. 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

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So, while it's still nice out there, let's tackle that fall checklist early with Ames True Value Supply, Route 1, Wiscasset.

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0: Mountain of Pure Rock has more fabulous prizes, and we're ending summer with a big one. 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
1: A Monday warrior, mean stride. 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
0: That's right, Alex Lifeson and Geddy Lee on stage at the Garden.
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0: Thank you very kindly. It is the Mountain of Pure Rock, TOS, Mountain Morning Show, now officially in progress. My name is Tom O. Join me now, won't you, for a hearty and, yes, heartfelt good morning. Good morning to you, Mandy.
1: And good Tuesday morning to you, Tom O.
0: Oh, yes. Thank you for reminding me. It does seem weird.
1: Yes. How was your extra long weekend?
0: Oh, it was lovely.
1: Did you? I'm going to ask you before even Russ can say it. Did you put meat to flame?
0: I did, as a matter of fact. Yes.
1: Excellent. We did as well.
0: Cooked some lovely steaks.
1: Nice.
0: Yes, and my weekend was not nearly as long as yours.
1: No, I did take Thursday and Friday off initially because we thought we were going to have family visiting from out of town, but it turns out that they did not come, which kind of was awesome because then I had a lot of downtime to do nothing.
0: Oh, that's good. Yep. So they were coming, so you were going to escape town. You were going to leave town because they were arriving. I understand that.
1: The in-laws were on their way.
0: Right. They weren't coming like, whoo, we can stay at our own house. Thank
1: right.
0: God.
1: Yep.
0: All right. Well, hey, good. Anything exciting? I mean, you didn't really miss much here. There was no terrible commute, as far as I remember. I got to hang out with Nikki.
1: Yes. How did that go?
0: Oh, it was fine. And
1: awesome.
0: Thank you for sending along. Although I felt bad that you were on vacation and still listening to the radio, or you know, your work.
1: I was feeding the dogs, so I was like, oh, I might as well listen because it takes like a half an hour to do that.
0: Like, what is she doing awake at this hour? She's on vacation.
1: The dogs need their food and meds no matter what day of the week.
0: But thank you for sending along such things as the classic.
2: Me and the Jimmy!
0: Yeah, that.
1: Kick me and the Jimmy.
0: Me and the. I forget what the other ones are now.
1: The pew pew.
0: Yeah, yeah. That's
1: and then
0: good, that, the one that I really needed was the magically disappearing penis,
1: right.
0: Due to the bad magic
1: right.
0: there in wherever it was, Swaziland or Namibia.
1: It was inevitable that you would get that story too, because it's like every other day now.
0: Yeah, I know. And I felt bad. The poor Nikki was like, I don't know what you're talking about.
1: It was on that computer, but I didn't tell
0: really?
1: Her about it.
0: Oh, the sound was over there.
1: Yeah.
0: No, but she was not aware of the rash of mob beatings and killings.
1: Yeah, she had never heard about the whole, people's penises are mysteriously disappearing in Africa.
0: But she's like, no, they're not.
1: Right.
0: Again, it was how we started. Can't they just check?
1: Right, like pull your pants down before you beat someone to death, you psycho.
0: All right, so let's do our first news of the day and see what Russ has in store for us this week. It is next to TOS.
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3: It is 6:13 here at the Mountain of Pure Rock TOS. Here's everything you need to know, beginning with meteorologist Russ Murley.
4: Good morning. Partly sunny, maybe an isolated shower today, mid-70s, just a few clouds, upper 40s tonight, clouding up tomorrow, 68 to 72. Showers Wednesday night, upper 50s, turning sunny on Thursday, low 80s, sunny and cooler, upper 60s Friday. This is Mountain Morning Show meteorologist Russ Murley from the NormsUsedCars.com weather desk.
5: Mm-hmm. There we go, Carol.
4: Good morning.
5: Partly sorry.
3: I love it when he keeps talking. All right, let's see. In sports, the Red Sox are still hot after topping the Los Angeles Angels 5-2 to open their series at Fenway Park. Adley Rutschman led the way at the dish after launching a three-run homer. Boston is currently second. Ooh, the second AL wildcard, and will continue the three-game set tonight. Let's see how the Yankees are doing. The Yankees start a six-game homestand tonight. The Bronx Bombers will be hosting the Colorado Rockies for the start of a three-game set. New York is leading the AL wildcard, so we're right behind you. Interesting. All right. The Patriots updated their injury report on Monday. Defensive tackle Christian Barmore was upgraded to a full participant, while running back Trayvon Henderson was once again absent from practice. Offensive lineman Ben Brown has already been ruled out for week one. New England opens the season tomorrow when they visit the Seattle Seahawks. Oh, and this is interesting, not having to do with any of our teams, but the Titans are hoping that their top linebacker escaped a major injury over Labor Day weekend. Apparently, Cedric Gray was placed in the league's concussion protocol after he flipped a UTV.
5: Oh,
3: yeah.
5: Out four-wheeling.
3: Yep. ESPN reports no alcohol or reckless driving led to the incident.
5: Well, if you're not reckless driving, are you really four-wheeling?
3: And are you really flipping a UTV if you're not being reckless? I mean, come on now.
5: Unless it was flipped by an elephant?
3: Right, or he had to avoid hitting a cat or a squirrel, and then he ended up hitting a rock that launched him. Could be. All right, now from the Farmingdale Self-Storage News Desk. An Auburn pizza shop has been forced to close after a car slammed into the building yesterday morning.
5: Oh, jeez.
3: The crash, which took place around 3:20 a.m., left an extensive amount of damage and a red sedan inside the pizza place. No. It was Heathco's Pizza and Variety. The manager, Abigail Chartier, says the crash will result in hundreds of thousands of dollars of damage. And the pizza oven was destroyed.
5: Oh, no.
3: That's
5: even worse.
3: I know. That's the worst part. The pizza shop expects to reopen within the next few weeks, and they're hoping for some community support for the restoration of the space.
5: Anybody got an oven?
3: Right. Or, I mean, like, how good is their pizza? I would donate if they have really good pizza.
5: Yeah, I don't know. I don't know the place.
3: I am not familiar with that particular pizza location.
5: No. And they used to call me Mr. Lewiston.
3: Really?
5: Like, always did. Just because there's so many back roads and stuff in Lewiston, and I just I had a good sense of direction, so I kind of knew where we were always going.
3: Nice. Was this for burn rides?
5: Of course.
3: All right, before you can get to it, I'm going to beat you. Today we raise our hand, palm forward, part the fingers. It's a very important day in the sci-fi world.
5: Live long and prosper.
3: It is Star Trek Day, so yes, please, live long and prosper. Here's more from Bree Tennis.
6: Today is Star Trek Day, honoring when the first show aired back in 1966. It was a breakthrough as it was a sci-fi show designed for adults. Kirk, Spock, and McCoy led the team. It made the actors household names, even though William Shatner couldn't

0: pull off the Vulcan salute without glue. And for the record, really? No one ever said, beam me up, Scotty. Today, dress up. Consider it a Halloween pregame. Watch a show and learn a little Klingon. Jup. Look it up. I'm Bree Tennis.
1: I do not agree about the whole no one ever said, beam me up, Scotty. I'm pretty sure it's in one of the movies.
2: Oh, yeah, but this is the day to celebrate the original TV show.
1: Okay.
2: So.
1: Which is the best, in my humble opinion. It is the best because it is the funniest and the most enjoyable. Like, the lizard fight is my favorite still.
2: Oh, yeah. I mean, I don't even know if I watched any of the other ones. Maybe a little bit of the what is it? The Next Generation.
1: Yeah.
2: The Jean-Luc Picard one.
1: Mm-hmm.
2: And after that, I was pretty much out.
1: I think I got my first taste of Star Trek when it was Captain Janeway, Star Trek Voyager.
2: Oh, see, and I didn't watch that.
1: Because that was on every day after school, and if you didn't have cable, it was like that was the only thing to watch.
2: Right.
1: All right. Nashville runners took a downtown 5K and turned it into a colorful tribute to Dolly Parton over the holiday weekend. About 1,600 people took part in the inaugural 9-to-5K run and walk.
2: I get it.
1: With plenty of blonde wigs, glitter, tutus, and pink and purple outfits. The event raised about $10,000 for the Imagination Library of Middle Tennessee, which is expected to provide about 5,400 books to children. Organizers also held a kids' race and, this is my favorite,
2: what?
1: A stiletto dash.
2: Oh, God, that's somebody's going to turn an ankle.
1: I was going to say, I want to know how many ankles got broken during the stiletto dash. That gave participants a fun way to celebrate Dolly Parton's life and legacy.
2: Right. Well, that's cool. I mean, it's nice that they dressed up as Dolly for the marathon and everything, but several runners did receive black eyes.
1: From the bouncing?
2: Right, so. So. It's a mountain of pure rock, TOS.

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0: 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It is the Mountain Morning Show. It's 6:30 with Linkin Park. I'm Tom O. There's Mandy right there.
1: Good morning.
0: Kind of cloudy. Russ says it's going to be a mix of sun and clouds with an isolated shower. So a little bit of everything possible today. And it'll be near 70. Let's see. What do we have? Oh, this is the Big Rush giveaway. It's a brief week. It's a shortened week, only 4 days.
1: Right.
0: And every day,
1: we're taking qualifiers for the massive prize.
0: Right, exactly. To go see Rush. And let's see, the grand prize drawing is this Friday.
1: Wow. So does that mean we're only taking like 4 qualifiers, or are we taking qualifiers through the website too?
0: No, that's it. You got a 20, you got a 1 of 4 shot.
1: Wow. That is really good odds.
0: Rush's 50-something tour, TD Garden, Boston, Monday, September 14th.
1: Oh, that's coming right up, too.
0: That is less than a week away.
1: Mm-hmm.
0: So talk about a change in plans for you. For somebody.
1: Yeah, call in sick that day.
0: So there you go. That'll be cool. What are we going to do for our game today? Let's see what the possibilities are. Mandy, I'd like to wish you, well, we already covered it, happy Star Trek Day.
1: I know, but it's definitely worth mentioning again.
0: Today would be the day to try the nerve pinch on somebody.
1: Yes!
0: Because then if it does not work, and they're like, what are you doing? You're like, oh, it's Star Trek Day. Just being funny.
1: Yep, that was it. Or you can try the Vulcan mind meld, which will freak them out, I think, even more.
0: Because you're putting your fingers on their face.
1: Yes, exactly.
0: As opposed to just a very hard neck massage,
1: right?
0: Which is what the other is. Ow, that's too hard. Yeah.

0: So today, whenever I walk through this door, I'm going to make the swishing sound.
1: Okay. Like the door.
0: Yep. It's like that. So I'm going to do every time.
1: Nice.
0: Too bad you're not here to hear it.
1: I'm sorry. I mean, I could listen really closely in the headphones and probably hear it still.
0: Maybe. No, only if I accidentally leave the microphone on.
1: Please do.
0: All right. International Literacy Day.
1: Uh-huh.
0: Telephone Tuesday.
1: The real one this time.
0: Yeah. Oh, yeah. We celebrated it last Wednesday.
1: Oh, yes. It wasn't even a Tuesday. Yes.
0: Actors Day.
1: Oh. What would we do without actors?
0: No, that's true, right?
1: I feel like we wouldn't have Star Trek.
0: Exactly. Yep. You would just have singers and dancers.
1: Right. Or we'd all have to read to get our entertainment. And who's got time for that?
0: Ain't nobody got time for that. National Ampersand Day. Interesting. Is this the day that it was invented or something?
1: I have no idea why, but it is, I think, my favorite, like, punctuation. I don't know if it's punctuation, but it's my favorite symbol in writing.
0: When, you do write the ampersand?
1: Oh, yeah.
0: Now,
1: I use it in scripts sometimes, too.
0: The way that they have it here, I do it backwards.
1: Really?
0: Because I'm going left to right. You know what I mean?
1: It's got
0: the little tail. It's like it goes to the right, then comes down to the left and around and ends at the bottom right again, which I think is totally opposite for writing from left to right. You know what I mean? To go across and start the letter on the logogram, as it's called.
1: Wow.
0: On the other side.
1: Wow. Yeah, I get that. But some things do start in weird places, you know? That's why cursive sucks, because sometimes you're like, no, I want to start over here, but you can't because you have to keep going.
0: Yeah.
1: Also, there are two very different looking ampersands there. There's the one that I like up top, and then what's with the E? Is that also an ampersand?
0: That's the one that I will write.
1: Oh, so the one above it is the one I like.
0: With the line through it? I do the E with the line through it type of thing.
1: Interesting.
0: Ants on a log day.
1: Ugh.
0: I had never heard of that.
1: I've heard of it, but like celery is not that great anyway.
0: So you have to spice it up with peanut butter.
1: Well, I like it with cream cheese.
0: Yeah, either one.
1: But then raisins?
0: Yeah, that's what ants on a log is. And I had never heard of that
1: before. Just way to make celery even worse.
0: National Dog Walker Appreciation Day.
1: Okay.
0: Sure. Somebody's got to do it, or somebody's going to be cleaning up some poop.
1: Mm-hmm.
0: Unless you're a lame dog walker who lets your French bulldog be stolen. Whose was that?
1: I don't know, but I just had a brilliant idea for a robot.
0: For a dog walking robot?
1: Yes. Why don't those exist?
0: Mm.
1: It would have to be strong enough to withstand the pull of a dog, that would be hard.
0: It's Iguana Awareness Day. Oh, nothing about the iguana walkers, though.
1: Well, seriously.
0: We don't appreciate them.
1: You got to appreciate the iguana walkers.
0: I mean, iguanas need exercise as well.
1: Do people put leashes on their iguanas and walk them?
0: I would think so. That would be cool to freak people out. Even better, like a Komodo dragon or something.
1: Or a tegu lizard.
0: Yes. And there's still one someplace around Orono, right?
1: The Old Town Orno one disappeared and never was found. However, there was like a tegu lizard that was found many states south of here, and it could very well have been the same one.
0: Wow. And World Physical Therapy Day. So there you go.
1: All right.
0: Do your exercises that the doctor told you to do.
1: Okay.
0: I don't know what we'll do for our game, but I do know that it will be for the Big Rush giveaway, a pair of tickets.
1: It's to get you qualified for the pair of tickets.
0: Yes, exactly. TD Garden in Boston, Monday. All right, let's do some pure rock. What do we got here? A white zombie on the way.
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4: Good morning. Partly sunny skies, isolated showers today, mid-70s. A few clouds tonight, middle to upper 40s. Clouding up tomorrow, 68 to 72. Showers Wednesday night, upper 50s. Turning sunny on Thursday, low 80s. Sunny and cooler, upper 60s to near 70 Friday. This is Mountain Morning Show meteorologist Russ Murley from the NormsUsedCars.com weather desk.
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0: Morning Show, White Zombie, 6:48. I'm Tom O. There's Mandy. She's back.
1: Hi, good morning.
0: And Russ says it's going to be partly sunny later on. Still some isolated showers. He'll give you all the details. Coming up in the news. That is next.
2: TOS, the mountain of pure rock, has more fabulous prizes. And we're ending summer with a big one. 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
3: A Monday warrior, mean right. Today's Tom Sawyer, mean prize.
2: That's right. Alex Lifeson and Geddy Lee on stage at the Garden.
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0: Sunny skies, isolated showers today, mid-70s. A few clouds tonight, middle to upper 40s. Clouding up tomorrow, 68 to 72. Showers Wednesday night, upper 50s. Turning sunny on Thursday, low 80s. Sunny and cooler, upper 60s to near 70 Friday. This is Mountain Morning Show meteorologist Russ Merley from the NormsUseCars.com weather desk.
1: In sports, the Boston Red Sox homestand is off to a good start. They beat the LA Angels 5-2 yesterday at Fenway Park. Left fielder Jaron Duran hit a solo homer and catcher Adley Rutschman added a three-run shot. This was their fifth straight win after sweeping a four-game series with the Orioles and Baltimore. The Yankees were off, so their lead over the Sox for the top wildcard spot in the American League is down to just two games. However, the Yankees are getting their star slugger back. The Pinstripes activated outfielder Aaron Judge from the injured list on Monday. He'd been recovering from a rib fracture that he suffered 3 months ago. The 34-year-old broke his first right rib while diving for a catch in late April, and then he tried to play through the injury before being shut down May 31st. He was hitting a .248 with 17 home runs in 59 games before the injury, so that might help the Yankees keep their top spot.
2: I'm hoping so.
1: And the Patriots locked up their franchise cornerback, finally. According to ESPN, the Pats and Christian Gonzalez have agreed to terms on a four-year, $135 million extension. The deal includes $102 million guaranteed. New England selected Gonzalez with the 17th overall pick in the 2023 NFL Draft. He was eligible for an extension for the first time this offseason. The 2026 regular season kicks off tomorrow night with the Seattle Seahawks hosting the Patriots in a nice Super Bowl 60 rematch. That'll be good. Now from the Farmingdale Self-Storage News Desk. This news comes out of New Hampshire. There have been so many plane crashes lately that I don't even remember which ones. But right. A final report from the FAA is giving insight into the plane crash that happened in Newport, New Hampshire back in July. According to investigators, the pilot was turning from the base leg of the traffic pattern when he heard another pilot was approaching an intersecting runway, so he reduced his descent before he then attempted to land again. His final approach on that second attempt was steeper than normal, so he ended up touching down with insufficient runway left, causing the plane to crash into nearby trees. The pilot was hurt, but he did survive the crash, so.
2: Well, that's good.
1: That's how I remember which plane crashes which. That's the one where the guy survived.
2: Right, yeah.
1: Okay.
2: It just crashed into the trees.
1: Yep. All right. For those of us with family members who've had dementia or Alzheimer's, this is a kind of important study. This new study estimates about 45% of dementia cases can actually be prevented or delayed. Let's find out how from Tammy Trujillo.
3: Although aging and genetics are risk factors for declining cognitive health, brain experts say they don't have to predict your future. Researchers say the key to improved brain health is addressing modifiable risk factors like smoking, excessive alcohol use, obesity, type 1 diabetes, hypertension, and high LDL cholesterol. Cutting down on salt and sugar and eating more vegetables, whole grains, and lean protein are helpful, as is exercise. The goal is to keep your heart healthy because experts emphasize there's a connection between a healthy heart and a healthy brain. I'm Tammy Trujillo.
1: All right, well, I guess I'm effed, and I might as well just enjoy all those things she told me not to do.
2: That's right. Never mind.
1: What's that? You need another cigarette?
2: Right. Never mind.
1: A man fleeing from police was arrested inside a San Diego Walmart as he was changing clothes Sunday afternoon. Well, that's actually pretty smart.
2: Mm-hmm.
1: Change right. What you look like. They can't find you. Apparently, it didn't work, though. El Cajun police said they were alerted by flock camera to a suspected stolen vehicle. Police responded to the reported location and a chase ensued. The suspect reportedly parked the vehicle at the local Walmart and went inside the store. Police said the suspect had changed his clothing while inside the store, but they were still able to identify and detain him.
2: It does say, that's a good plan, right?
1: Right.
2: I mean, it's better than most plans.
1: Maybe change your clothes where there aren't a bajillion cameras, though.
2: Right. Well, or what I'm thinking, his big mistake, especially this time of year, not going to the Halloween costume aisle.
1: Oh.
2: Right?
1: Right.
2: That should be the first place you go. They just put them all out there.
1: Might as well.
2: It's like, no, it's not, this guy. It's a Mandalorian walking down the hallway.
1: He could even put a Halloween costume on and then stand

0: TOS, the Mountain of Pure Rock. It is the Mountain Morning Show. And Led Zeppelin, 701. I'm Tom O. There's Mandy right there.
1: Good morning.
0: Russ Murley says expect some sun and clouds today. A little bit of everything with some isolated showers still available. They're around. A town in Lithuania had the annual corgi races this past weekend.
1: Oh, I wonder if Russ went.
0: We'll have to ask him. 150 short-legged potatoes from 9 different countries. I've never heard him referred to that.
1: Short-legged potatoes. I love it.
0: Let's see. Smartest nose tracking competition. Puzzle-solving contest. Mightiest voice barking contest.
1: Oh, wow. His would definitely win.
0: Exactly. Especially barking at inopportune times.
1: Yes.
0: Poorly timed barking.
1: Whenever daddy's trying to work.
0: Right. They would certainly win that. First place, blue ribbon. Mm-hmm. Blue ribbon for you. They held the first one in 2020 between two corgis. And yeah, now there's 150. Well, that's got to be crazy. That's a lot of little poop bags. Carrying around.
1: Definitely going to watch where you're stepping during that competition.
0: Jesus, right. We'll have to ask him. We got to do some pure rock from Pearl Jam. That is next.
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0: far less. Your property taxes were already too high. Then Jackson's failed leadership in Augusta made it worse. As president of the Maine Senate, Troy raised property taxes on Maine seniors, voting twice to eliminate property tax relief. And under Jackson's failed leadership, Mainers paid more of their income on property taxes than any other state in the country. It's part of Troy's troubling pattern of making your life cost more. Maine electric bills surged 36%, the highest increase in America. And Maine had the highest property taxes in America. Look at his record. Troy Jackson made Maine more expensive, and you're paying the price.
1: I'm Susan Collins, candidate for Senate, and I've approved this message.
0: Paid for by Collins for Senator.
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3: Good morning. Partly sunny skies, isolated showers today, mid-70s. A few clouds tonight, middle to upper 40s. Clouding up tomorrow, 68 to 72. Showers Wednesday night, upper 50s. Turning sunny on Thursday, low 80s. Sunny and cooler, upper 60s to near 70 Friday. This is Mountain Morning Show meteorologist Russ Merley from the NormsUseCars.com weather desk.
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0: TOS, the Mountain of Pure Rock. It is the Mountain Morning Show. And Dayseeker 719, I'm Tom O. There's Mandy right there.
1: Good morning.
0: Russ Murley says we'll see a little bit of everything today. Sun, clouds, showers. Who will fill you in on the forecast coming up here in the news. We chat with him right after that.
2: 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Others like to take the path less traveled. And the BZ Woodland helps them chart their own course.
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3: Here's what politician Troy Jackson claims.
4: You don't get to buy the government that you want.
3: 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When Jackson was state Senate president, his son was one of the highest paid lobbyists in town. Special interests paid his son, and Jackson changed his positions. It was reported that Jackson, quote, flipped his position as his son lobbied. The Portland Press Herald reported Jackson flipped a lot. And Jackson's family has raked in nearly $200,000 lobbying. One company opposed a bill cracking down on their emissions. They paid Jackson's son thousands, and magically the bill they opposed with Troy Jackson in charge, it just went away. Coincidence or corruption? 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SLF PAC paid for and is responsible for the content of this advertising. 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
1: 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Here's everything you need to know, beginning with meteorologist Russ Murley.
5: Good morning. Partly sunny, maybe an isolated shower today, mid-70s. Just a few clouds, upper 40s tonight. Clouding up tomorrow, 68 to 72. Showers Wednesday night, upper 50s. Turning sunny on Thursday, low 80s. Sunny and cooler, upper 60s Friday. This is Mountain Morning Show meteorologist Russ Murley from the NormsUsedCars.com weather desk.
1: In sports, the Red Sox are still hot after topping the Los Angeles Angels 5-2 to open their series at Fenway Park. Adley Rutschman led the way at the dish after launching a three-run homer. Boston is currently second. They are in the second AL wildcard position and will continue the three-game set tonight. Christian Gonzalez is the highest-paid cornerback in NFL history. New England and Gonzalez have agreed to a four-year, $135 million contract extension with $102 million guaranteed. The deal surpasses Seahawks cornerback Devin Witherspoon's four-year, $132 million contract that was signed during the offseason. Gonzalez has allowed only 35 receptions and one touchdown on 76 targets in the regular season. The 24-year-old was the Patriots' first-round pick in the 2023 NFL Draft. Now, from the Farmingdale Self-Storage News Desk, Springfield, Massachusetts public schools are closing today, or they will not be open, after a cyber incident disrupted essential systems. Officials say the exact scope and size of the breach remain unknown. Staff and students are being told to stay off district network systems and district-issued laptops. The closure will allow officials to address the breach and develop backup plans for technology, such as attendance reporting. After school activities are also canceled, and it's unclear whether schools will even be reopening on Wednesday. Did no one remember that you can just write down attendance on a piece of paper?
6: Right.
1: You can put it into the computer later.
6: Right. That's what the chalkboard is for.
1: Seriously.
6: What else are you using that chalkboard for? Nothing.
1: I think they have whiteboards, if anything, now. Just to let you know.
6: Whatever.
1: A flight attendant from Indiana is credited with rescuing a baby from a fall on a plane bound for New Jersey, or from New Jersey to Michigan. Here's more on that.
7: Monique Harris caught the two-month-old as she was slipping from her exhausted mother's lap midair last week on a United flight from Newark to Grand Rapids. Harris, who's in her 50s, not only had quick reflexes but lots of empathy, letting the new mom nap while she held the baby during the flight. A United passenger shot video, uploaded it to social media, and naturally, it's gone viral. Harris getting a lot of praise and United getting a lot of suggestions that she deserves a pay raise. I'm Sarah Lee Kessler.
1: Right, only because she was on a plane and had nowhere to go. I'm just saying.
6: Right.
1: Like, oh, look, this woman's asleep. I'm just going to take her baby. Look, she's so cute. But if she was not on an airplane, would that woman have ever seen her baby?
6: Right, well, yeah, very good point.
1: All right, Snoop Dogg is hiring an ice cream table.

0: taster. That's right. An ice cream taster for Snoop Dogg.
1: Nice.
0: The gig is just for 3 months, but it will pay one lucky applicant $30,000 to travel the world tasting ice cream for Snoop's Dr. Bombay ice cream brand. He's opening the application to people around the world, and the job description includes some delicious assignments, like discovering unique ice cream trends, tasting desserts in different cities, and creating a social media content.
1: There you go.
0: The job is listed on LinkedIn if you'd like to apply. I think you should. That sounds like the perfect job for you. Doesn't his ice cream have weed in it anywhere?
1: No, it doesn't, but it should.
0: Oh, okay, yeah.
1: But actually, it's a great, entry level. It's a good foot in the door to eventually get promoted to, like, his personal blunt roller. You know,
0: yeah.
1: I mean, isn't that the ultimate job, really?
0: Right, maybe people have to test his weed before he does, just to make sure it's safe.
1: Or weed tester, yes,
0: yes.
1: Even better. It's a mountain of pure rock, TOS.

0: TOS, the Mountain of Pure Rock. It is the Mountain Morning Show. It is 7:30. Yes. I don't know. I've got the fast, busy signal now for Russ.
1: Oh, no.
0: Damn it. What the hell? Is it the machine? Is it the machine again?
1: I don't think it's the machine.
0: You do think it's the machine?
1: No, I don't. I think you should just try one more time. And I will get all of my sound effects ready. Let's see.
0: No, I went ahead and unplugged the machine. Because, I don't know. So, anyway, we might be able to contact Russ Merle here momentarily.
1: All right. I'll just get these ready. Just in case.
0: It's all very important. I'll just go ahead and start. I'll be so optimistic. Let's go ahead and get his music.
1: I got the man anyway. Cutting his penis off.
0: Oh yeah, play that one. I like that one.
1: And then lighting it on fire.
0: Go ahead, went through three lighters.

0: Success,
1: the best part.
0: Success at last. And that was lighter fluid he was pouring on at first, right?
1: Right. It was not a dog licking his penis.
0: It does. It does sound like a dog bowl. I don't know why.
1: Okay, yeah, it does sound like a dog licking out of a... Yes.
0: Yeah.
1: But it also, when you dump something out of a gas jug, it does sound like that, too.
0: Yeah, kind of. All right. Well, the lights are back on the machine. Let's see if we're able to hook up with Russ or now.
1: All right.
0: Hopefully that was the problem. If not, then it's got to be something on his end. So
1: the suspense is killing me.
0: It's not doing anything.
1: Aww.
0: Oh, wait. No, it's finally ringing.
1: Yay!
0: All right. I think it's finally ringing. Hey! Oh, no. Still ringing. Well, hey, we're moving in the right direction. Hey!
2: Bye-bye.
1: Yay!
0: Yay! Spirological Madman Russ Merlin, good morning!
1: Good morning! Good
2: morning! Stand by for radio. What's going on?
1: You're on.
0: Oh, yeah. Yeah, we had...
2: Oh, yeah.
0: We had technical...
2: Yeah, good thing. Good thing I didn't open with a good effing morning.
0: Oh, like usual.
2: Yeah. Or, you know, what's up, a-hole?
0: Well, that's when you think it's the other station calling.
2: Yeah. Right, yeah.
0: Usually.
2: This morning would have been, why are you so effing late, you a...
0: Right.
1: Technical difficulties.
2: I'm looking at the clock. I'm thinking, oh, man, they must be on the telephone with Zeke or Silas trying to figure it all out.
0: We were. Let's
2: I know all about those technical difficulties. Well, good morning to you nonetheless. How was a big, long 3-day weekend? Did you come out of the blackout in time to get your pants on and into the studio this morning?
0: Yes. It was nice.
1: And we all put meat to flame. Did you?
2: Let's see. Did I put meat to flame this weekend? My weekend must have been so good because I don't remember exactly what I did.
1: Nice.
2: Yes, I did. Friday night, I did put meat to flame. Flame to meat, yes.
1: Excellent. Well done.
2: And that's not a euphemism. I did some barbecuing.
0: Gotcha.
2: Yeah.
0: All right, let's see what we got for you today.
2: What do you got for me today?
1: On this lovely... Testicle Tuesday.
0: Oh, it is Testicle Tuesday. Do we get any? Do we have a testicle story? Oh, maybe. Man shot in groin.
1: Oh, no.
0: In Atlanta following dispute. Very nice. A man was shot in the groin Sunday night following a fight with an acquaintance. Police responded, found the victim alert, conscious, and breathing before transporting to a hospital. Investigators state the victim remains uncooperative.
1: I mean, he's in a lot of pain, right?
0: Uncooperative regarding the details of the shooting and the identity of the woman involved.
1: He doesn't want to tell why.
0: Or she's a keeper. And he doesn't.
1: I don't want to get her in trouble.
0: Right. Don't want to get her in trouble to be going away to jail or whatever.
1: Maybe he asked her to shoot him in the penis.
0: Could be. You never know. It's a good woman.
2: She's a keeper.
0: Good woman that'll do that for you.
2: Shoots you in the junk. She's a keeper.
0: Right. Yeah. That and Nigerian influencer Tiny Uberibo dead after penis enlargement surgery.
1: Oh, no.
2: Uh-oh.
1: Was his name Tiny because he used to have a tiny penis?
0: I'm assuming, right? I guess we can guess now why he was called Tiny. He was undergoing penis enlargement surgery in Thailand and ended up dying with chest pains. And they did the autopsy and all of the penis filler was in his lungs.
1: Oh, no. So he hired one of those backyard people.
0: He went to Thailand for it.
1: Yeah.
0: Well, I don't know if it's any better in Nigeria, where he's from. But anyway, so old Tiny. And that, I think, is about it. Oh, and New Jersey man lets his private parts out through his pajamas at Marshall's. So there you go. Sometimes that just happens accidentally.
1: Sometimes it's just too hot in there. You gotta air things out, right?
0: Right.
2: He had his jammies on with the hatch in the back, so you can take a dump without taking off your jammies. He just had them on backwards. Left the hatch down.
0: All right, so that's what we had for you. Sorry about being so late. There you go. Look at your time. I know.
2: I got to get to work, and you guys are going to get back to it. It is

0: a full day of forecasting and broadcasting for yours truly. So let's get to work. So got a couple of showers running from Bangor over to the Rangeley Lakes, down to Lewiston Arbor, and over towards Bath, Brunswick, and over to the metropolis of Burlingame, New Hampshire. Those will go away, just isolated showers later. We're going to hit the mid-70s this afternoon under partly sunny skies. For offshore marine interests, winds are pretty light out there today. No warnings or watches or any of that nonsense. We'll be looking at winds mostly out of the northwest, shifting southwesterly late today. 5 to 10 knots, seas around 2 feet. Visibilities 2 or 3 nautical miles in any isolated showers offshore. That's improving this afternoon. Couple of clouds, cool tonight, 40s, or into that time of year now, heading into mid-September. We're going to start talking about more 30s and 40s around here. Clouds on the increase tomorrow, close to 70. Showers tomorrow night, upper 50s. Steadier rain in the mountains. And turning sunny Thursday, should be beautiful. Low 80s. 70s north of the mountains, sunny and cooler, upper 60s to near 70 on Friday. 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This is Mountain Morning Show meteorologist Russ Merley from the NormsUsedCars.com weather desk.
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0: Good morning.
1: Russ says we're going to have a pretty nice looking day by this afternoon. Says later on we're going to have temperatures in the mid-70s with a mix of sun and clouds. Still some showers around, though, especially earlier in the day. In about an hour, a little more than that, your chance to be our first qualifier. First qualifier of the week. First of four qualifiers to score a pair of tickets to see Rush on their 50-something tour. That's at the TD Garden in Boston. Monday, September 14th, this coming Monday. Let's do some news. That is happening next.

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0: in Baltimore. The Yankees were off, so their lead over the Sox for the top wildcard spot in the American League is down to just 2 games. The Patriots updated their injury report on Monday. Defensive tackle Christian Barmore was upgraded to a full participant, while running back Trayvon Henderson was once again absent from practice. Offensive lineman Ben Brown has already been ruled out for week one. New England opens the season tomorrow, visiting the Seattle Seahawks. And the Atlanta Falcons quarterback, Michael Penis Jr.? His last name looks like penis, but with an X.
1: Oh, well, call him Penix then.
0: All right. Yeah, I kind of just want to call him Penis.
1: Yeah.
0: Anyway, Michael Penis Jr. says he has not yet 100% recovered from a torn ACL. Oh, at least it wasn't a groin pull. That would have been awkward. Speaking yesterday, after another one was named to week one starter, he said he wants to be stronger and have no doubt that his knee will hold up. The 26-year-old will be inactive for the Falcons when they visit the Pittsburgh Steelers on Sunday. Now from the Farmingdale Self-Storage News Desk. I don't know if you heard about the San Diego airport having to halt all planes coming in and out. They had a ground stop. One of the objects that temporarily shut down that airport on Friday may have been a communications and weather balloon being tested by an aerospace company.
1: Oh, geez.
0: San Diego International says a drone and a weather balloon caused a ground stop for 2.5 hours on Friday as the FAA investigated the security issue. There are now reports that one of the objects may have been a large, shiny, metallic-colored blimp from an aerospace company out of New Mexico called Psy. The company says their blimps can provide mobile broadband coverage of, like, the same amount of mobile broadband coverage of 500 cell towers while operating at 65,000 feet.
1: Okay, I get it. It's kind of like the Starlink, but lower.
0: Right. As it turns out, Psy was conducting a test flight from New Mexico to Japan, and apparently it was crossing through San Diego.
1: Yeah, don't go near the airport.
0: Yeah, like plan ahead, bud.
1: Well, if it's blown around by the wind, it's not like you can really steer it all that well.
0: Well, maybe if you're a scientist, you should plan ahead for these things.
1: Right. Or, give it a little, tell them.
0: Give it a little drone propeller thingy.
1: Look out, here we come.
0: Right. Iron Maiden is announcing 2 special anniversary releases. This is exciting. Let's find out more.

0: The first is the deluxe edition of their sixth album, Somewhere in Time. It'll be out December the 4th as a limited edition Oxblood color vinyl. The second release is a vinyl box set of their first nine studio albums in celebration of the band's 50th anniversary. The 50th anniversary studio album collection, part one, will be out December the 11th. I'm Mark Mayfield.
1: Cool.
2: That's
1: exciting.
2: Nice.
1: And 38 competitors grabbed picks and shovels to compete in a grave digging contest in a Hungarian cemetery over the weekend.
2: There you go. Now nice. That's entertainment.
1: I would watch that. I would pay to watch
2: that.
1: The Hungarian Association of Cemetery Maintainers and Operators organized the contest to showcase the grave digging trade and its skills, and of course to shake off death-related taboos. The dry summer-baked soil in the public cemetery proved a worthy adversary for the 19 two-man teams.
2: I bet.
1: They huffed and they puffed and they sweated while racing for the title of quickest dug and most stylish grave. The two winning competitors explained that speed is actually more important than beauty. Robert Nagy and Laszlo Kiss dug the winning grave in just 1 hour, 21 minutes.
2: Nice job.
1: That's impressive. And they had to do it to the contest specifications.
2: Oh, I'm sure. The dimensions and whatnot, yes.
1: Right. Only 5.5 feet deep, not six. That's interesting. 2 meters long, 6.5 feet, and 2.6 feet wide.
2: Oh, okay.
1: So and they shared a cash prize of 200,000 Hungarian forints, which is like $640 US.
2: That's right. Well, there you go. And the losers were pushed into their grave and filled in?
1: Absolutely.
2: Yeah, probably. They have a special serial killer class where you have to dig it in the woods.
1: Yes.
2: Avoiding tree roots. That's the real tough part. So I hear.

0: TOS, the Mountain of Pure Rock, 3 Days Grace on the Mountain Morning Show. I'm Tom. Oh, there's Mandy right there.
1: Good morning.
0: So yeah, sometimes you have to kill your victim before you get to the woods.
1: Are we going back to the conversation about the grave digging?
0: Yeah.
1: Okay, because I was saying off air that I think it would be smarter to just make your victims dig their own graves, and that way you don't have to learn how to be a proficient grave digger yourself.
0: That's what the professionals do.
1: Right.
0: Right. But sometimes things happen and you can't, right? You're like, oh, now what? And then you roll them in the, what do? You roll them in the tarp or a rug.
1: Yep.
0: Put them in the trunk.
1: Yep.
0: And then
1: grab a shovel.
0: Grab a shovel or another victim. Then get out in the
1: woods. Oh, and make them dig it.
0: Then make them do it for both of them. Right. You've seen that before too.
1: Hey, buddy. Sorry, this is terribly inconvenient, I know, but I'm going to need you to go ahead and dig a grave for this body in the trunk.
0: Right.
1: And make sure it's deep enough for the both of you.
0: Actually, yeah, while you're at it, dig two. So, Russ is calling for a mix of sun and clouds today, mid-70s, some isolated showers. And, oh, we haven't talked about it.
1: What?
0: Since we last spoke, there has been no new news about Wheel of Fortune announcer Jim Thornton.
1: Oh, but yes, there has
0: been some news where he was mysteriously accused of something on a plane. The whole story is very mysterious. Accused of something on a plane. The cops came and got him off the plane. They spoke with him briefly and they're like, ah, you're fine. And that was it. And then all of a sudden Wheel of Fortune fires him.
1: Months later, yes. Okay, so what happened, he was flying from Charlotte to Los Angeles back in May when a fellow passenger, kind of like looking over his seat, nosy, noticed that he was on his laptop in a chat room for people with pedophilic thoughts.
0: Oh, jeez.
1: So he was in a pedophile chat room.
0: A pedophile chat room.
1: Yeah.
0: I didn't even know there was. Well, of course, apparently. There's got to be.
1: So the passenger took pictures over his shoulder of the screen.

0: and then showed it to the flight crew. The flight crew called the police so that when the plane landed at LAX, the authorities met him at the gate.
1: Yeah.
0: They questioned him. His lawyer says that he actually ended up on the website accidentally when he was looking for a suicide prevention resource.
1: Accidentally, right.
0: Right, and then he continued chatting with people even though he was not there on purpose.
1: Accidentally.
0: Yeah. So yeah. After all of that happened back in May.
1: Right.
0: September 1st, Sony Pictures Television suspended him and they have officially fired him after an investigation, meaning they looked at his work computers.
1: Right, probably.
0: You know?
1: Right. Or so, somebody gave him the video from the airline.
0: Could
1: which
0: be.
1: Had never been released. And, you know, and the other twist could be that now the guy who took the pictures on the airplane, now he's got kiddie porn on his phone.
0: Oh, crap, because it is on his phone.
1: Right?
0: Yikes.
1: So it could turn out to be not good. But anyway, well, there you go. There's your update on that.
0: Right. I wanted to know.
1: I'd like to buy a pee, Pat, as in pedophile, please.
0: Yes.
1: Actually, it's not even Pat Sajak anymore.
0: No, it's not. Is it?
1: It's Ryan Seacrest. Forgot Ryan about that.
0: But Vanna's still there.
1: Vanna, yeah. Of course
0: God bless her.
1: All right.
0: She's still hot, too.
1: Let's do some Motley Crue. That's coming up.
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1: Get the one that gets you. Toyota, let's go places.
2: What if you could see what's happening inside your body? 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
15: Good morning. Partly sunny skies, isolated showers today, mid-70s. A few clouds tonight, middle to upper 40s. Clouding up tomorrow, 68 to 72. Showers Wednesday night, upper 50s. Turning sunny on Thursday, low 80s. Sunny and cooler, upper 60s to near 70 Friday. This is Mountain Morning Show meteorologist Russ Merley from the NormsUsedCars.com weather desk.
16: T-O-S. Hi, I'd like to cash this check.
17: Let me see. I can't cash this check. No. Don't you read a sign? We don't cash personal checks. No. No.
16: Oh, okay. I'm sorry. I didn't see the sign. Well, thanks anyway. We'll see you.
17: Hey, wait. Where are you going?
16: Well, actually, I'm going to another check cashing place. I know the girl there. She'll cash this check. It's just out of my way, so I stopped here.
17: Okay, well, let me see the check again, please.
16: Okay.
17: No. I told you, no personal checks. I can't cash this.
16: Okay. We'll see you later.
17: What? No. You argue.
16: What?
17: You argue with me until I give in and cash your check.
16: Oh, okay. Well, come on, I have ID. You can call the bank. The funds are there.
17: How many times do I have to tell you, huh? No personal checks cashed. It's policy. I cannot
16: break calls. Fine. Okay, goodbye.
17: Okay. No. Don't leave yet. You tell me some story, you know? Like you got an emergency and you need food for your kids and your car's broken up.
16: Then you'll cash it?
17: Yes, I'll cash it. Now say car's broken, need food.
16: Look, please help. I need food for my kids and my car is broken down.
17: Okay, let me see the check. Okay. How long have you been on your job?
16: 4.5 years.
17: Oh, wait a second. This is a personal check. Read the sign. Hey. Do you need glasses or something?
16: No,
17: personal check.
16: But,
17: no exceptions.
16: But,
17: okay, not
16: look, you said
17: okay,
16: that
17: okay, I'll cash the check, but this time only, okay?
18: At A to Z Check Cashing, no ID is required. 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

0: TOS, the Mountain of Pure Rock with Mammoth on the Mountain Morning Show. I'm Tom O. There's Mandy right there.
1: Good morning.
0: We get a little shower here now. Russ says they are still possible today, but later on should be more sun and clouds. Temperatures will be in the mid-70s. Russ will give you the complete forecast coming up in the news. Don't forget later on this hour, your chance to be our first qualifier this week for the pair of tickets we'll give away on Friday to go see Rush in Boston on Monday. Everything's happening so fast.
1: Seriously.
0: We've got news to do, though, next.
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0: on comprehensive medical tests from a single drop of blood. She was convicted of federal wire fraud and conspiracy and sentenced to 11 years in prison. Now, there's a new documentary about her, and apparently it is all the buzz in the worlds of tech, finance, and film. Here's more on that.
1: All right.
2: You Can See Everything was screened on Sunday night at the Telluride Film Festival after it was made in secret over 3 years ago. Filmmaker Nathan Fielder lived with Holmes and her husband for a month before she went to prison. And the movie also features an A-list celebrity who the Sunday night audience agreed to keep secret until the movie is released in 5 weeks. I'm Mark Mayfield.
0: Was the A-list celebrity also hanging out with her?
1: Oh.
0: And they're not just disclosing it until the movie comes out? That's weird. They're probably crapping their pants right now.
1: Yeah, maybe.
0: That's the case. Okay, airlines have caught on to the pillowcase packing hack that passengers use to get around checked bag fees. I've never heard of this, but it sounds genius.
1: Yes.
0: So people have been loading up their pillowcases with clothes and other travel needs, and that's like a trendy way for you to pack a bag without actually packing a bag.
1: It's like, hey, it's just my pillow.
0: This is my pillow. I'm just carrying it on so I can sleep.
1: Right.
0: Yeah. Now some airlines are catching those overstuffed comfort items and denying them as a carry-on, which can lengthen security checks, end up forcing passengers to pay for checking their pillowcases and more.
1: Which actually can work out not great, especially if you use the pillowcase hack of stuffing your child in the pillowcase to avoid paying for an extra seat.
0: Yeah, they don't like that. Maybe dogs. I can bring Trixie on a plane in the pillowcase. She'll just start screaming.
1: She won't like being stuffed in the overhead bin, I don't think.
0: Nah. No, I was just going to use her as a headrest.
1: Oh, very soft and luxurious.
0: Right.
1: It's a mountain of pure rock, TOS.

0: TOS, the Mountain of Pure Rock. It is the Mountain Morning Show. I'm Tom O. There's Mandy right there. Oh, sorry.
1: Oh, I'm sorry. Good Tuesday morning.
0: Yes, it is. And that is Rush. That reminds me that we'll be taking our first qualifier for our Rush tickets here when we play our Wacky Zany Goofy Radio Type Quiz Show. It's just a little bit. We'll be doing the drawing for the pair of tickets on Friday. So that means we've got a 1 in 4 chance. That's pretty good odds.
1: Yeah, it is.
0: Well, let's not do the on-air math.
1: I was going to say 25%.
0: Oh, excellent. I didn't want to make you do it.
1: Mm-hmm.
0: Here's a good, here's a story. Wait, where is it? Oh, a second person has died at Burning Man.
1: Oh my gosh. So the first one, I didn't hear about either. Tell me about both.
0: 60-year-old Craig Mann found dead Saturday afternoon. Cause of death remains unknown. Comes after a man in his mid-50s died after experiencing a medical emergency. His identity has not been released. So one, they don't know what killed him. And then, well, actually, both they don't know what killed him.
1: I know what killed them. They were in the orgy tent.
0: I knew you were going to go to that.
1: Of course. They're old and they just had the best sex of their lives.
0: While you're away, we finally had our first story about the orgy tent.
1: Tell me.
0: About the, well, just that it was revived after it got destroyed last year and is through donations and whatnot. So, yes.
1: I thought I was there for that, but maybe.
0: But yes, and how they, the donation of 15,000 condoms.
1: Oh, that's not enough. That'll get them through maybe an afternoon.
0: No, that's per person.
1: Oh, okay. That's much better. Yes.
0: Let's see. We've got Pure Rock coming up from Five Finger Death.
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7: Good morning. Partly sunny skies, isolated showers today, mid-70s. A few clouds tonight, middle to upper 40s. Clouding up tomorrow, 68 to 72. Showers Wednesday night, upper 50s. Turning sunny on Thursday, low 80s. Sunny and cooler, upper 60s to near 70 Friday. This is Mountain Morning Show meteorologist Russ Merley from the NormsUseCars.com weather desk.
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0: the Mountain of Pure Rock. It is the Mountain Morning Show and Five Finger Death Punch. It is 8:47. I am Tomo. There's Mandy.
1: Good morning.
0: And still a little rainy out there right now. Russ says, you can see a little of everything today. Some sun, some clouds, few showers. It'll look nicer as the day goes along, as temperatures get into the mid-70s. He will tell you all about it in the news. And you're just minutes away from your chance to be our first qualifier this week, one of four, to score a pair of tickets on Friday to see Rush on their 50-something tour at TD Garden in Boston on Monday, September 14th. Quick turnaround, but it could be you. Somebody's going to win those tickets. We'll be playing after the news.
2: TOS, the Mountain of Pure Rock, has more fabulous prizes. And we're ending summer with a big one. How would you and a guest like tickets to see Rush on their 50-something tour in Boston on Monday, September 14th? I'm on the

0: on stage at the Garden. Then you can be there for it. Just survive a round of the wacky, zany, goofy radio-type quiz show with Tomo and Mandy right around 9 a.m. all this week on the Mountain Morning Show. 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

0: turning sunny on Thursday, low 80s, sunny and cooler, upper 60s to near 70 Friday. This is Mountain Morning Show meteorologist Russ Merley from the NormsUseCars.com weather desk.
1: In sports, the Red Sox beat the LA Angels 5-2 to open their series at Fenway Park. Boston is currently second in the race for the AL wildcard spot. They'll continue that three-game series tonight at 6:45 p.m. The Patriots have finally locked up cornerback Christian Gonzalez with a record-breaking four

0: Friday. It was marijuana related.
1: What? Somebody was too wasted to play?
0: No, that would have been cool. The world's number one ranked women's tennis player Friday faced an on-court obstacle that players know all too well. Two-time defending champ Arina Sabalenka paused her third round match against Kamila Rakhimova because she could smell marijuana in the air and it was distracting.
1: Was she getting hot? Was she like secondhand?
0: I think she was afraid of getting secondhand and then not being able to play better. Yeah. So she like stopped the game and made tournament officials take care of it. And then,
1: was it somebody sparking up there in the studio? I mean, in the stands?
0: In the stand? Yeah.
1: Oh, okay.
0: Some audience member. It's not illegal to smoke in New York, to smoke cannabis. However, the tournament is in City Park, where smoking is, in fact, not prohibited. So they had to get removed from the place.
1: They said vape next time.
0: Yes, exactly. She went on to win. So, I mean,
1: she did, well, it may have had something to do
0: with
1: it.
0: Maybe it helped. Maybe it helped her focus.
1: She wanted to hurry up and get out of there and get something to eat.
0: Now from the Farmingdale Self-Storage News Desk, police on Islesboro are investigating an attempted ATM heist. The incident happened at the Islesboro Community Center on Pendleton Point Road at about 3 a.m. last Friday morning. Police say a masked person made their way inside the building and attempted to physically remove the ATM.
1: Wow.
0: It should be noted that it proved too heavy for the thief, who gave up and left empty-handed. Surveillance video captured the suspect inside the community center, and Islesboro Police and Maine State Police are investigating. Anyone with information is asked to call the public safety office with more information.
1: But they didn't get away with it anyway.
0: Correct.
1: All right.
0: They tried real, real hard, though. A for effort. Let's see. Carrie Underwood surprised the crowd. This was 3 days ago at Iowa's Velocity Festival. She ended up doing a bunch of metal covers.
1: Oh, really?
0: Yeah. She covered Limp Bizkit's Break Stuff, Papa Roach's Scars, Linkin Park's One Step Closer.
1: Interesting.
0: And Collective Soul's Shine. Here's just a little clip of that. So I tried really hard to find a clip of Break Stuff because that would have been awesome.
1: Well, you'd have to bleep it anyway.
0: Yeah, good point.
1: So is she getting out of country now? Or this was just a special?
0: It might have been a one-off, but, you know, sometimes that works for people. Like, the backwards version of that, Hootie and the Blowfish, Darius Rucker, ended up going into country.
1: Right, yes.
0: So they cross over a lot. And actually, Taylor Swift started in country and then ended up more pop.
1: Right.
0: So
1: that's true.
0: It could happen. And finally, dozens of drivers in Elk Grove near Sacramento ended up getting flat tires after hundreds of screws were scattered along Highway 99, the overpass.
1: That's not good.
0: Ooh. The city got reports of tire damage Tuesday night and Wednesday morning. Police checked the area, and when they were there, they saw normal traffic flow. City workers inspected the overpass. They found nothing. But that's probably because a local man picked up most of the screws using a magnet.
1: Oh, good idea.
0: Nice job, buddy. It's unclear how the screws got there. Affected drivers can file for reimbursement with the state. Well, that's nice.
1: Oh, wow. It's not their fault.
0: Well.
1: Right. I suspect the guy runs the tire shop in town, right?
0: Absolutely. You know there's got to be like a tire shop less than a mile from there.
1: Exactly right.
0: Mm-hmm.
1: Maybe the guy with the magnet, too. So he's like the hero also.
0: Yeah. He works for the tire shop. Plot twist.
1: Right. It's TOS.

0: good.
1: TOS, the Mountain of Pure Rock. It is the Mountain Morning Show. Cage of the Elephant. I'm Tom O. There's Mandy right there.
2: Good Tuesday morning.
1: And oh, it's starting to brighten up here. Yay. Just as the shower is wrapping up, got some blue skies. I don't know if that's going to last either. Russ says it's going to be a little bit of everything today. Still a decent day for some more fabulous prizes.
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1: All right, we've got one pair of tickets that we're going to give away on Friday to go see Rush on Monday. 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It's going to have 1 in 4 shot, right? So that's good odds.
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9: Good morning. Partly sunny skies, isolated showers today, mid-70s. A few clouds tonight, middle to upper 40s. Clouding up tomorrow, 68 to 72. Showers Wednesday night, upper 50s. Turning sunny on Thursday, low 80s. Sunny and cooler, upper 60s to near 70 Friday. This is Mountain Morning Show meteorologist Russ Merley from the NormsUsedCars.com weather desk.
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0: TOS, the Mountain of Pure Rock. It is the Mountain Morning Show with Soundgarden. I'm Tom. Oh, there's Mandy right there.
1: Good morning.
0: Russ Murley is calling for a little of everything today. Still a decent day for some fabulous prizes. You know me, always in the mood to give those away. 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
0: All right, see who our first qualifier is this week. For our pair of tickets on Friday to go see Rush on Monday in Boston. All right, morning TOS. Who's this?
2: This is Kevin.
1: Kevin, where are you calling from?
2: I'm calling from Lincolnville.
1: And what are you up to today?
2: We're still building the house.
1: Oh, is it the same one since the last time we chatted?
2: It is. Yes, it is.
0: Well, you've got to be farther along now.
2: A little bit. Yeah, we've got the trim done now.
1: Good. Excellent.
0: Well, Kevin, you're going to be our first qualifier to go see Rush on Monday. We'll do our drawing on Friday for that pair of tickets to see Rush on their 50-something tour. And we'll make you our qualifier if you can survive a round of our game today. It's all about physical therapy. What do you say? You ready?
2: I'm ready.
0: Here we go. Physical therapy trivia question number one.
1: Number one.
2: Number one.
0: Physical therapy trivia question number one is, all right, Kevin. Doctors generally do not prescribe physical therapy

0: for a person who has suffered which of the following injuries or ailments? Doctors generally do not prescribe physical therapy for a person who has suffered which of the following injuries or ailments. Is it A, whiskey dick? Yeah, there's not much you can do about that.
1: No, just gotta wait it out.
0: Doctors generally do not prescribe physical therapy for a person who has suffered which of the following injuries or ailments. Is it B, a bruised ego? Or doctors generally do not prescribe physical therapy for a person who has suffered which of the following injuries or ailments. Is it C, penile fracture?
1: Ouch.
0: What do you say, Kevin, A, B, or C?
2: Gotta be A.
0: Go ahead.
1: Right.
0: All right, you got one down. Here you go. Physical therapy trivia question number two. Here it is. In 2019, an investigation into healthcare fraud led investigators to discover what crime had been committed by Florida physical therapist Anthony Todd. In 2019, an investigation into healthcare fraud led investigators to discover what crime had been committed by Florida physical therapist Andy Todd. Is it A, tying patients to the rear bumper of his car? Oh, you'll get your walking in.
1: That's right.
0: Yes, you will. In 2019, an investigation into healthcare fraud led investigators to discover what crime had been committed by Florida physical therapist Anthony Todd. Is it B, giving happy ending massages at the end of each physical therapy session?
1: Aw, don't shut him down.
0: Or, in 2019, an investigation into healthcare fraud led investigators to discover what crime had been committed by Florida physical therapist Anthony Todd. Is it C, he murdered four people and continued living in the house with their decomposing bodies for more than a month?
1: Ooh, stinky.
0: What do you say, Kevin, A, B, or C?
2: It's gotta be B.
0: Going B. Exactly right.
1: Well done.
0: All right, you got two down. Here comes a clean sweep now. Physical therapy trivia question number three. Here it is. Which activity results in the most emergency room visits in the U.S. annually, followed by at least several weeks of physical therapy? Which activity results in the most emergency room visits in the U.S. annually, followed by at least several weeks of physical therapy? Is it A, inserting foreign objects into your anus?
1: Oh, yeah.
0: We'll see at the end of the year.
1: Yeah, we're going to find out.
0: When we get the list. Which activity results in the most emergency room visits in the U.S. annually, followed by at least several weeks of physical therapy? Is it B, accidental falls? Or which activity results in the most emergency room visits in the U.S. annually, followed by at least several weeks of physical therapy? Is it C, masturbating? What do you say, Kevin, A, B, or C?
2: It's got
1: to
2: be C.
1: Oh, that is correct.
0: There it is, Kevin. Beautifully played. Congratulations, you got them all. You're going to be our first qualifier for our drawing on Friday for those Rush tickets. So good luck, man.
2: Thank you.
0: You're welcome. Tell us where to climb for pure rock and fabulous prizes.
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2: On TV, Troy Jackson says,
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2: But Jackson's actual record in Augusta means Mainers pay more and keep far less. Your property taxes were already too high. Then Jackson's failed leadership in Augusta made it worse. As president of the Maine Senate, Troy raised property taxes on Maine seniors, voting twice to eliminate property tax relief. And under Jackson's failed leadership, Mainers paid more of their income on property taxes than any other state in the country. It's part of Troy's troubling pattern of making your life cost more. Maine electric bills surged 36%, the highest increase in America. And Maine had the highest property taxes in America. Look at his record. Troy Jackson made Maine more expensive, and you're paying the price.
4: I'm Susan Collins, candidate for Senate, and I've approved this message.
2: Paid for by Collins for Senator.
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0: 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It is the Mountain Morning Show. With From Ashes to New, it is 9:30. I'm Tom O. There's Mandy.
1: Morning.
0: Russ Murley says it'll be brightening up as the day goes along. Had a shower come through here.
1: It's pretty nice in Bangor.
0: It is right now?
1: Yep.
0: We still got some clouds around, but it's going to be a mixed bag today and in the middle 70s, according to Russ. So, yeah, we had another unruly passenger story from over the weekend. We never really got to.
1: And everyone has seen the pictures because it's crazy.
0: This is what I thought was, the deal with the Wheel of Fortune guy.
1: Right.
0: This is usually what gets you kicked off the plane.
1: Yes, just being a crazy, angry person.
0: Yeah, got belligerent. This was during an American Airlines flight. The guy was restrained with duct tape and zip ties.
1: And that didn't stop him. He still kept trying to start stuff with people.
0: Throwing racial slurs, vulgar language, insulting remarks towards crew members and passengers, became physical.
1: Mm-hmm.
0: Two passengers and the crew restrained him.
1: Yeah, one of them was a former cop.
0: They busted out the duct tape. And the flight was diverted to Baltimore, and they dropped him off.
1: Now, was that a Boeing plane? Is that why they keep duct tape on hand?
0: Yeah, that's right. Not only for restraining passengers, it'll help keep the doors on.
1: Yeah.
0: And the zip ties for in case, one of the engines looks like it's going to fall off.
1: Right, or if the wheel starts wobbling at takeoff, you got to go down there and fix it before they land.
0: Hey, 1,001 uses. That's what they say. Let's do some pure rock from The Who next.
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0: 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It's the Mountain Morning Show. I'm Tombo. There's Mandy.
1: Morning.
0: Russ Merley is calling for a decent day today. Some sun, some clouds, some isolated showers. It'll be in the mid-70s today. Good day for Star Trek Day.
1: Yes. So apparently it was this day in 1966 that Star Trek first premiered.
0: Yes. So yeah. A perfect day to explore new worlds.
1: Mm-hmm.
0: And boldly go where no man has gone before.
1: Oh, Kirk. I still think he's hot, even if he's an over-the-top actor.
0: Even at 100 years old or whatever he is now?
1: Oh, yeah. Oh.

0: yeah, totally.
1: And he had the ability to shave those perfect triangle sideburns.
0: I liked him, but I feel like if I had to choose, if Leonard Nimoy were still alive, if I had to choose between Leonard Nimoy or William Shatner to make out with, I think I would go Leonard Nimoy.
1: He's so non-emotional, though.
0: Hey, maybe that's why I like it.
1: unless you catch him during a Pon Farr or whatever that was.
0: Oh, yes. When
1: he starts going crazy. Yeah. It's like their mating time or whatever.
0: Mm-hmm. It's like once every 20 years or something.
1: I haven't seen that show forever. It's weird how those things are burned into your brain. I loved In Search Of, speaking of Leonard Nimoy.
0: Yes.
1: Was that before your time, that show, In Search Of?
0: Please tell me about it.
1: Oh, it was just about all weird shit.
0: Oh.
1: You know, I mean, okay. Aliens, Bigfoot, Loch Ness Monster.
0: Did he host it?
1: Yeah, yeah. Leonard Nimoy, In Search Of.
0: Add it to my list.
1: Yeah, you got to. Oh, yeah. I think there's a reboot of it now. But
0: interesting.
1: So let's go ahead and make room for Jay Stew to take you through the middle of your day here. We'll kick off a rock slide with the Glorious Sons. That's happening next.
2: I'm Troy Jackson. I'm a fifth generation logger from Allegash. It was a terrible feeling as a parent. 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I'm Troy Jackson. I'm running for Senate, and I approve this message.
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1: Good morning. Partly sunny, maybe an isolated shower today, mid-70s. Just a few clouds, upper 40s tonight. Clouding up tomorrow, 68 to 72. Showers Wednesday night, upper 50s. Turning sunny on Thursday, low 80s. Sunny and cooler, upper 60s Friday. This is Mountain Morning Show meteorologist Russ Merley from the NormsUseCars.com weather desk.
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Coming up, STP, also New Wage War. Rushman, Ever J. Stu with Five Finger Death Punch. 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

This is TOS, the Mountain of Pure Rock, with Blindfold from Wage War. I can picture that somewhere in the TOS Top 10 with Paul Wolf, but I don't think it made it last week. So, we'll have to wait and see. STP, also Five Finger Death Punch and White Snake in there, wrapping up a

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0: Lifeson and Geddy Lee on stage at the Garden. I will choose a path. And you can be there for it. I will choose free will. Just survive a round of the wacky, zany, goofy radio type quiz show with Tom O and Mandy right around 9 a.m. all this week on the Mountain Morning Show. 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

0: It was reported that Jackson, quote, flipped his position as his son lobbied. The Portland Press-Herald reported, Jackson flipped a lot. And Jackson's family has raked in nearly $200,000 lobbying. One company opposed a bill cracking down on their emissions. They paid Jackson's son thousands, and magically the bill they opposed with Troy Jackson in charge, it just went away. Coincidence or corruption? You decide. Troy Jackson's just another dirty politician. SLF PAC paid for and is responsible for the content of this advertising. 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

0: The latest from Nickelback on TOS, The Mountain of Pure Rock, Rattle the Cage, from the new album Everything Under the Sun, that'll be available on October 30th. And that one featuring John Five of Motley Crue on guitar. Rage Against the Machine in there. We got another rock slide. What do we got? Theory of a Dead Man. People still talking about that show that recently came to the Hampton Casino Ballroom in New Hampshire. Two nights. We've got Aerosmith. We got your 90s at noon on the way, where you can make a suggestion. 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
1: Hey, it's Jay Stu from the TOS Heavy Lift. 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

AC/DC on TOS, the Mountain of Pure Rock, inside a rock slide on the heavy lift, falling in reverse on the way, plus new Avatar. Rush Man with new Evanescence. 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

0: TOS is on the job with pure rock slides all day long. It's the Heavy Lift with Jace 2 on the mountain of pure rock. 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
1: Yeah. I wake up every morning with my head up in a daze. I'm not sure if I should say this, but I'll say it anyway. Everybody tries to tell me that I'm going through a phase. I don't know if it's a phase, I just wanna feel okay, yeah. I battle with depression, but the question still remains. Is this post-traumatic?

I think I'm going nowhere like a rat trapped in a maze. Every wall that I knock down is just a wall that I replace. I'm in a race against myself, I try to keep a steady pace. How the will I escape?

Avatar on TOS, the Mountain of Pure Rock, with Crying Fire. And that will wrap up another Rock Slide, brought to you by Vardy Buick GMC on the Hogan Road in Bangor. 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Falling in Reverse, new Evanescence, which I'm liking a lot. AC/DC at the top of the hour. Rush Man with more pure rock on the way. It just keeps flowing and a-flowing. Hope you had a nice long weekend, by the way. Never long enough. We got Volby and Stained on the way next on The Heavy Lift.

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0: Fuel Rock has more fabulous prizes, and we're ending summer with a big one. 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
1: A Monday warrior, mean stride. Today's Tom Sawyer, mean pride.
0: That's right. Alex Lifeson and Geddy Lee on stage at the Garden.
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0: Starless, A Perfect Circle on TOS, the Mountain of Pure Rock. There is a band I would see again, and probably again. New A Perfect Circle, also Pantera in there with Cemetery Gates from the app. Rushman in for Jay Stu, another rock slide is on the way. Three Doors Down, Led Zeppelin coming up, also your 90s at Nude here on TOS.
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Partly sunny skies, maybe an isolated leftover shower this afternoon, mid-70s. Just a few clouds tonight, cool, middle to upper 40s. Clouds on the increase tomorrow, 68 to 72. Showers Wednesday night, upper 50s. Turning sunny on Thursday, low 80s. Sunny and cooler, upper 60s on Friday. This is Mountain Morning Show meteorologist Russ Murley from the NormsUsedCars.com weather desk.

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You think that's funny? It is TOS, the Mountain of Pure Rock, Guns N' Roses, and Hair of the Dog inside the 90s at noon, sponsored by Harvest Moon Deli. We got some Alice in Chains on the way, also Jackal, all about the 90s. 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

0: From Dirt, Alice in Chains on TOS, the Mountain of Pure Rock with Rooster. Also, Jackal, Smashing Pumpkins. We heard Guns N' Roses. 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Rushman in for Jay Stu. And we got Pure Rock on the way. We're going to let you know what Tomo and Mandy have for you to win all week if you survive a round of their game at 9.
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3: 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Your property taxes were already too high. Then Jackson's failed leadership in Augusta made it worse. As president of the Maine Senate, Troy raised property taxes on Maine seniors, voting twice to eliminate property tax relief. And under Jackson's failed leadership, Mainers paid more of their income on property taxes than any other state in the country. 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Maine electric bills surged 36%, the highest increase in America. And Maine had the highest property taxes in America. Look at his record. Troy Jackson made Maine more expensive, and you're paying the price.
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0: Old School STP on TOS, The Mountain of Pure Rock, Sex Type Thang, also Creed from My Own Prison. 90s of Doom brought to you by Harvest Moon Deli with 9 locations in Bangor, Brewer, Orono, Newport, Waterville, and a second Augusta location in the Marketplace. Now we're just going to play 90s. Tavo and Mandy have Rush tickets for their 50-something tour, TD Garden in Boston, next Monday, the 14th. Just survive a round of the wacky, zany, goofy radio type quiz show at 9, and you'll be qualified to win tickets. So good luck. 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
1: Here's what politician Troy Jackson claims.
2: You don't get to buy the government that you want.
1: But let's look at what Troy Jackson did in Augusta. When Jackson was state senate president, his son was one of the highest paid lobbyists in town. Special interests paid

0: It is son, and Jackson changed his positions. It was reported that Jackson, quote, flipped his position as his son lobbied. The Portland Press Herald reported Jackson flipped a lot. And Jackson's family has raked in nearly $200,000 lobbying. One company opposed a bill cracking down on their emissions. They paid Jackson's son thousands, and magically the bill they opposed with Troy Jackson in charge, it just went away. Coincidence? Or corruption? You decide. Troy Jackson's just another dirty politician. SLF PAC paid for and is responsible for the content of this advertising. 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
13: Partly sunny skies, maybe an isolated leftover shower this afternoon, mid-70s. Just a few clouds tonight, cool, middle to upper 40s. Clouds on the increase tomorrow, 68 to 72. Showers Wednesday night, upper 50s. Turning sunny on Thursday, low 80s. Sunny and cooler, upper 60s on Friday. This is Mountain Morning Show meteorologist Russ Murley from the NormsUsedCars.com weather desk.

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Flying high again. It's Ozzy on TOS, the Mountain of Pure Rock. 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Rush Man on the heavy lift with Social Distortion.

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0: Your Rock has more fabulous prizes, and we're ending summer with a big one. 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
1: A Monday warrior, mean strike. Today's Tom Sawyer, mean pride.
0: That's right. Alex Lifeson and Geddy Lee on stage at the Garden.
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1: On TV, Troy Jackson says,
2: "You should keep more of what you earn."
1: But Jackson's actual record in Augusta means Mainers pay more and keep far less. Your property taxes were already too high. Then Jackson's failed leadership in Augusta made it worse. As president of the Maine Senate, Troy raised property taxes on Maine seniors, voting twice to eliminate property tax relief. And under Jackson's failed leadership, Mainers paid more of their income on property taxes than any other state in the country. It's part of Troy's troubling pattern of making your life cost more. Maine electric bills surged 36%, the highest increase in America. And Maine had the highest property taxes in America. Look at his record. Troy Jackson made Maine more expensive, and you're paying the price.
3: I'm Susan Collins, candidate for Senate, and I've approved this message.
1: Paid for by Collins for Senator.

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Pink Floyd with a killer classic and the best new rock. Rushman and a rock slide. Coming up, the Beasties. New Cage the Elephant. Here's Pearl Jam and Dark Matter on TOS.

0: beaches in Tennessee. It's Cage the Elephant on TOS, the Mountain of Pure Rock. Their latest, as we wrap up that rock slide with the Beastie Boys, Pearl Jam, and Pink Floyd. 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Rush Band on the heavy lift. More Pure Rock is on the way until Goo takes over for the hard drive home. What do we got? 3 days grace. Also, Avenged Sevenfold coming up.
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2: I was 11 in the hospital. My father handed me this coin. 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
2: I'm Paul LePage, candidate for Congress. 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

0: Pure Rock has more fabulous prizes, and we're ending summer with a big one. 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
1: A Monday warrior, me strike. 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
0: That's right, Alex Lifeson and Geddy Lee on stage at the Garden.
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0: 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If you do, you'll qualify for the grand prize drawing on Friday morning, September 11th, for a pair of tickets to see Rush in Boston. 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

0: MGK and Fred Durst on TOS, the Mountain of Pure Rock, and Fix Your Face. Led Zeppelin and a killer classic. You've been listening to The Heavy Lift. Rushman in for Jay Stu. We'll do it again tomorrow. Meanwhile, the Guru is going to take over with a hard drive home. You get your menage a trois, 420 Floyd on the way. And don't forget the TOS app is open. Tap the mic button or call 207-621-WTOS. Be safe. We'll catch you next time. Another Pure Rock Slide kicks off next.
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1: Partly sunny skies, maybe an isolated leftover shower this afternoon, mid-70s. Just a few clouds tonight, cool, middle to upper 40s. Clouds on the increase tomorrow, 68 to 72. Showers Wednesday night, upper 50s. Turning sunny on Thursday, low 80s. Sunny and cooler, upper 60s on Friday. This is Mountain Morning Show meteorologist Russ Merley from the NormsUsedCars.com weather desk.
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1: I am your guru.
0: Yes, sir. That's right. That's right. That is right.
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0: Well, we're in the middle of another rock slide that's guaranteed at least six in a row. And three in a row from Great White today. A celebrated birthday with that one. This is new from a band called Ninth Key. You're on the hard drive home. It is TOS, the mountain of pure rock.

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0: It is TOS, the Mountain of Pure Rock, grooving in the afternoon on the TOS Hard Drive Home with three in a row from Great White today. Two from Twice Shy right there, Mr. Bone and Once Bitten Twice Shy. And we did one from Once Bitten, Rock Me. Three from Great White for Michael Lardy's birthday today. He turns 68, born in Anchorage, Alaska, raised in Sacramento. He is a self-taught multi-instrumentalist. Plays guitar, bass, mandolin, piano, harmonica, flute. And he also produced and engineered some of the Great White records. Happy birthday, Michael Lardy. 68 years old. It is another rock slide right there. Wrapping up, brought to you by Varney Buick GMC on the Hogan Road in Bangor. Valuing long drives and great music without an interruption. VarneyBPG.com. You're with the Goo, and we'll do some Ghosts next.
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0: mountain of pure rock has more fabulous prizes. 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
1: A Monday warrior, me strike. 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
0: That's right, Alex Lifeson and Geddy Lee on stage at the Garden.
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Dude, it's killer classics and the best new stuff. And another rock slide is on the way. We'll do some 420 Floyd. Got new music from Motionless and White in there. And we'll start another guaranteed at least six in a row next with Sublime.

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Motionless and White bring the Sweat and Blood Tour to the Cross Insurance Arena in Portland on November 18th. That is RIP right there. Just before that, Rush, and they bring their 50-something tour to the Garden this Friday and this Monday. We've got tickets for Monday, and you can qualify to win those this week if you survive a round of the Wacky Zany Goofy Radio Type Quiz Show right around 9 a.m. with Tomo and Mandy on the Mountain Morning Show. More fabulous prizes, and we got a big one. Tickets to see Rush next Monday night at the Garden in Boston. 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

0: TOS, going a little deeper for a good one from A Momentary Lapse of Reason. That is One Slip. 420 Floyd today on the Mountain of Pure Rock. And 420 Floyd is brought to you by Green Bear 420 and Green Bear Green Care. They're at 531 Moosehead Trail in Newport. Not just a store. Oh, no, no, no. It's a lifestyle. The latest from Papa Roach is coming up quick, and we'll be right back.
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0: of pure rock has more fabulous prizes. And we're ending summer with a big one. How would you and a guest like tickets to see Rush on their 50-something tour in Boston on Monday, September 14th?
1: A Monday warrior, mean stride. Today's Tom Sawyer, mean pride.
0: That's right. Alex Lifeson and Geddy Lee on stage at the Garden.
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0: 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Look at his record. Troy Jackson made Maine more expensive, and you're paying the price.
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0: TOS. I must say that I much prefer my when I hear a grief-laden song that it rocks the F out like that one right there. Mastodon and Snakes for Dinner from their just released Marrow Deep on the Mountain of Pure Rock. 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Before the Mastodon, it was Nirvana and In Bloom. Got a Nirvana Mountain Menage a Trois tomorrow with the kind of, I shouldn't make fun, but it is kind of an amusing anniversary that we'll be taking note of tomorrow, shortly after 3 o'clock on the TOS Mountain Menage a Trois with Nirvana. Tune in to find out about that right here on the TOS Hard Drive Home. It is the Goo, and it's almost quitting time. On the way, we'll do some Motley Crue, From Ashes to New, killer classics and the best new rock, and another guaranteed at least 6 in a row, starting next with Crossfade. Another rock slide coming down the mountain.
1: Your bills were already high enough, but under Troy Jackson's failed leadership in Augusta,

0: Things got worse for Maine families. Maine's electricity rates skyrocketed. And when Troy Jackson could have made electric bills more affordable, he killed a law that Maine's public advocate said would have helped lower electric bills by $275 a year. Instead, Maine electric bills surged 36%, the highest increase in America. So under Troy Jackson's failed leadership, electricity rates jumped more than any other state. Maine housing prices doubled, and Maine's property taxes reached the highest in the nation. With Jackson failing us in Augusta, Maine got more expensive, and you're paying the price. Maine deserves better.
1: I'm Susan Collins, candidate for U.S. Senate, and I've approved this message. 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

0: 4 electric bills by $275 a year. Instead, Maine electric bills surged 36%, the highest increase in America. So under Troy Jackson's failed leadership, electricity rates jumped more than any other state. Maine housing prices doubled, and Maine's property taxes reached the highest in the nation. With Jackson failing us in Augusta, Maine got more expensive, and you're paying the price. Maine deserves better.
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0: Tomo and Mandy in the morning. After that, we're on the job with Pure Rock Slides all day, starting at 10. This is Maine's Mountain of Pure Rock.
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0: Zen Sour. More of the best new rock on the mountain of Pure Rock TOS. And that wraps up another Pure Rock Slide brought to you by Varney Buick GMC on the Hogan Road in Bangor. Valuing long drives and great music without interruption, VarneyBPG.com. All right, on the way we'll do the new one from Nickelback, Rattle the Cage, which is number four this week on the TOS Top 10 Countdown. You can catch that Sundays with Paul Wolf at noon and 6 p.m. And we will come back next with some Breaking Benjamin. All right, good job. Most of us made it through the day today. I know it's rough after the three-day holiday weekend, and I would say this guy speaks for pretty much all of us.
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0: mountain of pure rock has more fabulous prizes. And we're ending summer with a big one. How would you and a guest like tickets to see Rush on their 50-something tour in Boston on Monday, September 14th?
1: A Monday warrior, mean strike. Today's Tom Sawyer, mean pride.
0: That's right. Alex Lifeson and Geddy Lee on stage at the Garden.
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2: But let's look at what Troy Jackson did in Augusta. When Jackson was state Senate president, his son was one of the highest paid lobbyists in town. Special interests paid his son, and Jackson changed his positions. It was reported that Jackson, quote, flipped his position as his son lobbied. The Portland Press Herald reported Jackson flipped a lot. And Jackson's family has raked in nearly $200,000 lobbying. One company opposed a bill cracking down on their emissions. They paid Jackson's son thousands, and magically the bill they opposed with Troy Jackson in charge, it just went away. Coincidence or corruption? You decide. Troy Jackson's just another dirty politician. SLF PAC paid for and is responsible for the content of this advertising. Not authorized by any candidate or candidates committee. 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

0: 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We'll do some Rob Zombie. The new one from A Perfect Circle is on the way. 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

0: On TV, Troy Jackson says,
1: "You should keep more of what you earn."
0: But Jackson's actual record in Augusta means Mainers pay more and keep far less. Your property taxes were already too high. Then Jackson's failed leadership in Augusta made it worse. As president of the Maine Senate, Troy raised property taxes on Maine seniors, voting twice to eliminate property tax relief. And under Jackson's failed leadership, Mainers paid more of their income on property taxes than any other state in the country. It's part of Troy's troubling pattern of making your life cost more. Maine electric bills surged 36%, the highest increase in America. And Maine had the highest property taxes in America. Look at his record. Troy Jackson made Maine more expensive, and you're paying the price.
2: I'm Susan Collins, candidate for Senate, and I've approved this message.
0: Paid for by Collins for Senator.
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Just a few clouds overnight tonight. Temperatures in the middle to upper 40s. Clouds on the increase tomorrow, Wednesday, 68 to 72. Showers Wednesday night, upper 50s, turning sunny on Thursday, low 80s. Sunny and cooler, upper 60s Friday. Weekend looks great. This is Mountain Morning Show meteorologist Russ Murley from the normsusedcars.com weather desk.

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0: After that, we're on the job with Pure Rock Slides all day, starting at 10. 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

0: TOS and another pure rock slide, wrapping up with Wage War and Blindfold. 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You're on the hard drive home with the goo. And coming up, we've got the song that is amazingly at 15 weeks in the number one spot on the TOS Top 10 Countdown. That is coming up from Five Finger Death Punch. And we'll come back next with Avenged Sevenfold right here.
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1: 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It was reported that Jackson, quote, flipped his position as his son lobbied. The Portland Press-Herald reported Jackson flipped a lot. And Jackson's family has raked in nearly $200,000 lobbying. 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

0: TOS, Dead Poets Society is back and doesn't disappoint one iota. Man, that's good. Cold, from the forthcoming album Monarch, which will be out on Friday, October the 2nd. 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Before the Dead Poets Society, Black Crowes from Shake Your Moneymaker, Jealous Again, it's killer classics and the best new stuff. And After Hours time here on the mountain is next. Nikki in for the Rush Man, as Rush Man is in for Jay Stu, who's on vacation this week. Nikki's got Mandatory Metallica Without Fail on the way at 7 o'clock. And that is it for the Goo. I'll be back again tomorrow at around 3 o'clock for the TOS Hard Drive Home. Thanks so much for listening. Good night. And remember, if the conniption fits, wear it. Guru out, Nikki in. Enjoy the show. We'll start off another rock slide next with Papa Roach.
1: See ya.
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0: Brooks and Vaughn Woods, $157,000 or $162,000 respectively. Wow. 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
1: I'm Troy Jackson. I'm a fifth-generation logger from Allegash. It was a terrible feeling as a parent. I'd work 80 hours a week in the woods, and there still wouldn't be enough at the end of the week. You know, I never got a chance to see my kids grow up, and I still didn't make enough for what we needed. 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The people in power aren't suddenly going to make it easy for all of us. That's why I've been fighting back, to cut taxes for working people and to protect Social Security and Medicare, health care that everyone can afford, and no more tax cuts for billionaires, because you should keep more of what you earn. And the only people that are saying that it can't be done are the ones in power that want to keep helping the wealthiest in this country. Mainers aren't looking for a handout, but we all deserve a fair shot. I'm Troy Jackson. I'm running for Senate, and I approve this message.
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TOS, the mountain of pure rock. You're in a rock slide with mandatory Metallica. That was Enter Sandman. And before that, For Whom the Bell Tolls. This is Nikki filling in for Chris Rush. Here's some new music from Greta Van Fleet. Play Your Games on TOS.

It's Tom O. and Mandy in the morning. After that, we're on the job with Pure Oxlide all day. Starting at 10, this is Maine's Mountain of Pure Rock, TOS.

0: 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This is Nikki filling in for Chris Rush, and I just wanted to thank you guys for sharing all your pictures and video from the ZZ Top show. I am really bummed out that I missed out on that, man. That looked really, really good. Like, the backdrop was cool. There was like some guitar thing that I've never seen before. I probably should have looked this up before I talked about it. But there was this, it was like a yellow, greenish, fluorescent guitar that was like a freaking like 30 string or something. I don't even know what that is. I've never seen that before. Anyway, appreciate you guys sharing the love, man. It's awesome when you guys go to shows and everybody shares pictures and video. It looked like a really good time. All right, we got The Offspring coming up. What else do we got going on here? We got Red Hot Chili Peppers, Moon Fever, all on the way on TOS.
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0: has more fabulous prizes. And we're ending summer with a big one. How would you and a guest like tickets to see Rush on their 50-something tour in Boston on Monday, September 14th?
1: A Monday warrior, mean stride. 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
0: That's right, Alex Lifeson and Geddy Lee on stage at the Garden.
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The mountain of pure rock, TOS. That's new music from Moon Fever called Bury Me. And before that, a killer classic from the Red Hot Chili Peppers with Californication. 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The Mountain Morning Show has more fabulous prizes to give away. We're going to be giving a pair of tickets to see Rush on their 50-something tour at the Garden in Boston on Monday, September 14th. And to qualify, you just have to, you know, survive a round of the Wacky Zany Goofy Radio Type Quiz Show with Tomo and Mandy right around 9 a.m. And the grand prize drawing is on Friday, September 11th. 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

sure you're up bright and squirrely and tapping into the Mountain Morning Show, if you can survive it. All right, we got a rock slide coming up. It looks like, we got some Return to Dust in there, Beastie Boys, Kiss, Sleep Theory, all on the way on the Mountain of Pure Rock.

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